0: 278.
1: Roger.
0: Can you respond to 1156 Bankhead Highway, 1156 Bankhead Highway, Chick-fil-A, off the north side drive for a dispute in progress? Females had a verbal altercation. It's a customer and employee involved. We're getting further.
2: Just explore some around with
0: it. Sure.
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0: 10.7. I have a 2011 Kia Soul, unknown color, Garth Yarnall, out of Douglasville, Valley, Valley North.
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0: Zebra Tom Lincoln, 414, ZTL 414.

0: 31 dispatch, you can show me right to K Road. 71, you can 39, I'm closer.
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2: Where you got this much? 10. 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Higgins in 19.

I'm coming up on Plainsburg, Sam North, George 3917 on October 14th.

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0: South Park, turn left on the bypass on a orange SUV. Adam Boy, John, 0, Victor Charles.
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2: Traffic citation.
3: 76. Dispatch, I'll pick that up.
2: Sure. 219.

0: 219. South.
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2: Sevier, you're not far. Go ahead and step it up.
0: Ten four. 250. South.
3: 10-4.
4: She is not violent. She does not have a weapon. The patient is inside the same structure. She has an altered level of consciousness. She has not done anything to injure herself. She is not thinking about injuring herself. She has not had a sudden change in her behavior. This incident does... Hi, brother.
5: I'm going to be remaining in zone 3. 41 is going to be closer to that call. They're going to run it.
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5: Clear.
2: 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Number Henry Charles 0056.
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0: Santa Mary Victor, 8343, let me know when you're ready for a second. William Robert Charles, 692.

0: 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I don't know if they advise, but I'm 95, 1 mount.
1: 34. 31, do you want the returns or just have them logged?
0: You can log them for now, thank you.
1: 34.
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0: 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We're going to run that call for 42. Thank you so much, 47.
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2: 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Shady Grove Road, Northside Drive. Direction of travel they advised was just towards Carrollton. It's a 90s model Ford, red in color, on the wrong side of the road. Almost hit the complainant who was walking on the side of the road. It was going over 70 miles per hour.
1: They say it's wrong side of the road on Shady Grove, wrong side of the road on Mount Pass.
2: They buy Shady Grove Road going southbound towards Northside Drive.
3: Gumby apartment 2304-2304 for pregnancy and childbirth. Patient is a 25-year-old female complaining of back pain due to being 30 weeks pregnant. This is not a reported miscarriage or stillbirth. She is in her third trimester. The caller can't see, feel, or touch any part of the baby. She has not been having contraction. There has never been any bleeding. She's not having any high-risk complications. She's complaining of back pain. This happened just now, less than 6 hours ago. The cause of her back pain is reported non-traumatic. She's not having difficulty breathing. She is responding normally, and she has not been diagnosed with aortic aneurysm.
0: 47 is clear on back pain.

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0: Yeah.
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0: Yeah.

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1: Yeah.
0: North Park Street, Spring Street, Sam, Nora, Victor, 0086 on a gold.

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1: Go ahead.
0: You took the area of South Highway 27 near Shattinger Road on the southbound side. They're advising there's a large piece of metal 5 to 7 feet long on the in the middle of the roadway.
1: Mm-hmm. 972 dispatch, I'm right here at it, I'll get it.
0: Good. Can I have you en route to 3707 Mountain Dine Road, 3707 Mountain Dine Road off Beaver Pine? We have EMS on scene, reference to altered mental status, and they're not answering their radios.
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3: Go ahead and show me 10-8. 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
2: 10-4-31, the grandmother of the 10-1-12 is requesting a 21. The grandmother of that 10-1-12 is requesting a 21.
0: What is the first and last name of that grandmother?
2: Christy Henry.

0: 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Tonight, status 13.
1: 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I just got ambulance that's not answering.
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36, could you be en route to 2327 North Highway 27? ES on 1 for Brittingen Winds.

36, have you interacted 2327 North Highway 27, it's going to be room number 205 for bleeding and wind. Patient is a 79-year-old female. The cause of the bleeding is non-traumatic. She advised there's blood in her urine. The bleeding is from a not dangerous area. She is not responding normally. She is breathing normally, and there is no serious bleeding. She does not have a bleeding disorder or taking blood thinners.

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2: Dispatch, many one. Medic one. Just be advised, we have a code one transfer from Higgins, ER1, joining Tanner Villarica. Monitor only, no riders.
3: 10-4, just hold it for now.
2: 10-4.
4: Thirty four is clear.
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5: Royal Crown 14.
1: Here. Can you run one more minute there first?
2: Good.
1: First name's William. Last name's Darren. Both common spelling. 0912-98. I don't know if you already ran it, but let me know.
2: Okay.
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0: 27. 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Nigga, turn off.
1: Patient is a 15-15-year-old female, not conscious, is breathing. This is believed to be a generalized seizure. She has not had more than one seizure in a row. She is not pregnant. She is not diabetic. She is not epileptic. She does not have a history of stroke or brain tumor, and the jerking has not stopped.
2: Dispatch, you're clear. Truck 6 is responding to this call, correct?
1: Okay.
2: We're also on scene.
1: Goodbye.

0: Dispatch 235. Can you respond South Cottage Hill Road behind Kroger, South Cottage Hill Road behind Kroger for a potential theft? There are two males that have a truck with a tank hooked up to a fire hydrant. It's a white work van with two white males. We're also going to advise the fire department.
1: Careful.
2: 64 as well.
0: Careful.
2: Who's our complainant?
0: Our complainant is a passerby, first name Alan.
2: Clear.
3: Just be advised, they do give out permits. They should have something with them if they actually have one.
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0: 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Point is going to be Zebra Lincoln Robert 916 red 4-B.

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0: Reference calling Cottage Hill. It was 10:03 in route tonight.
1: Stand by. Let me ask. Ten oh three is not en route. He's making a call to the water authority.
0: 10-4. We let him know they don't have access to the permits. I'm not sure if they've got actual permission, if he can figure it out for us.
1: Yeah.
0: We know they're doing pressure washing for that jumping center.
1: Yeah.
2: Jake. Clear menu team.

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1: Go ahead.
0: Have you found anything out about those males at Vase? You're doing pressure washing for the store, but they have no paperwork stating that they're allowed to do that.
1: What's that about?
2: Can you copy a name in 88 in reference to advice of a possible 1099? 404-291-3671. Repeat, 404-291-3671, speaking with a Tracy Deaton in reference to an accident that occurred in Cleburne and the car being left at 14 Highway 78 taken by the caller's son's girlfriend's mother.
0: Engine 21, engine 22, engine 23, ladder 21, 1003, can you be route to 1591 South Highway 27? 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
2: 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Valentine's coming up on Victory Church Road. Yeah, white F 150 stand by 28.
3: Yes.
4: I got come up on Scott Evans, Queen Adam Robert 8190 on a white stand.

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1: Okay.
0: Back in the county at I-20 and 61, where do you need us?
1: You can send 19, 44, you can also send 19, 42, could you cover zone 1, please?
0: 43 dispatch, we'll advise when we're close, hold coverage until we get closer.
1: Cover.
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1: Cover, thank you.
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1: 41 dispatch.
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2: Silver.
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1: Here.
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0: 31, 38.
1: Yeah.
0: 61 northbound, coming up on Dock High. 428, Charles Victor Frank, 7444, on a white Hyundai Sonata. Correction, Hyundai Elantra.
1: There.

0: 47 to 17 short seconds, here with Brittany.
1: Florida 28. Sam King Edward 8590. Can you just put in the cat notes for me?
2: Sure.
3: Is this Explorers tonight?
2: Sure.
4: Holly 27 at Holly 27. 78, reference 1037 subject. Compliance advising that there are four people out on the roadway taking up money. Complaining about they came up to her window, was trying to ask for money.

0: 250 there, so that's 114.
1: Good.
0: Foundry.
1: There we go.
2: They're out there taking up money. Bazza, we're in the median at the turn lines.
1: You go.
2: 27 flashed this far.
1: 410-8, no contact.
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0: 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Caution to Howie 120 for breathing problems. So Engine 1 responding.
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2: Where it
3: 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Well, there's nobody out here currently. I'll flip around and see if they're ready to cross it.
2: 10-4.
1: Could you revise? 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
1: 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Patient is a 57-57-year-old female, non-conscious, not breathing. She is 300 pounds and cold to the touch beyond CPR. We do not have CPR in progress.
3: Okay, I'm trying to get over to him.
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0: human, and he has a pulse of 115. We're unable to get a blood pressure just due to him not being comfortable being able to sit still long enough. Or see y'all in a few minutes.
1: Of course, sir. We should be with you in about 1 to 2.
0: 10-4. Patient did say he normally takes albuterol to help his breathing.
1: Go ahead, 530.
2: 27 southbound, just past the BP. Be on a darkened colored Lexus, Georgia 28.
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0: Yeah, where'd you name me at?
4: Tyler, Highway 5, right here by Little.
0: Clear, I'm about 20 or so out of the traffic.
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0: 44, engine 15, Stevie Route 220, Muse Bridge Road, off of South Hickory Level Road, EMS on 4 for testing.
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0: 10-4. Engine 15, 44, have you route to 220 Muse Bridge Road, EMS on 4 for chesting. Patient's a 52, 52-year-old female, conscious breathing, car advised she's having abdominal pain and chest pain and difficulty breathing. She is responding normally. She is not breathing normally. She does not have any difficulty speaking between breaths. She is clammy. She has had a heart attack or angina before. She did not take any medications in the past 12 hours.
1: Is this for the special 38?
2: Good.
1: Bankhead coming up on Cedar, not Bankhead, bypass coming up on Cedar. Going to be on a white truck. Going to be Robert King, Nora, 4216.
2: Terrible.
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2: Sam Frank Young, 0507, on a gray Ram.
1: Clean this upper chest underneath the right shoulder blade. Patient does have a history of CHF and AFib. Nothing further at this time.
3: It was a black F-150, maybe.
4: I'll get on block. You said white Ranger?
3: I think it was gray. They were iffy on the color the way the lights hit it. It would have just happened.
4: Well, there's one right there at Megan Street. I don't know if I can get it.
3: I've made it all the way to CVS Martin's area without electricity.

0: got one that's on went down Stewart and Foxfire, but it will freight inbound.
1: I think I've got it right here at Lake Carroll. Tell them to maintain its lane. Dispatch David Charles Union 6021. It's not a Range Rover, but it is a white SUV. If you want to maintain its lane, I'm going to check it out.
2: Sure. 64 being route 7.
1: 19, if you get further, this is a white Equinox, but I don't know how certain they are on Range Rover.
2: He's not very sure. He's saying gray SUV. It's going to have rear damage, but very minor.
3: The river point, it is blocking the whole road.
2: Are you looking at footage on the square or just block?
0: Just block. I might have made the video on camera.
2: Claire, I'll see if I can get some cameras over here.
4: Everyone's out, I guess.
5: Libertalia,
6: 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Merrick 1, dispatch.

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0: 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We have power company in route.
1: Off of Sage Drive, EMS Zone 7 for mental altered status.
2: Clear.
3: Clear. I believe I'm looking at a Jeep Range Rover.
0: Is it a Jeep Grand Cherokee?
3: That's what I meant. Thank you.

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1: Okay.
2: There's a video and a photo on our 21.
3: It'll be a Range Rover.
0: Yeah, definitely Range Rover.
1: Hi, do you have a meter number?
2: No, ma'am, I don't. We're just past River Point apartments on Loving Road.

0: 37, having route to 3080 Charleston Valerica Highway off of Sage Drive EMS on 7 for altered mental status. We're trying to get further patient assessment. Right now it's a 50-year-old male, conscious breathing. The patient is not violent. He does not have a weapon. The patient is inside the same structure. He is exhibiting abnormal behavior. He has an altered level of consciousness. It's unknown if he has injured himself. He has had sudden change in his behavior and personality.
1: The 27 dispatch, I believe, on 23.
0: Clear.
2: So when you get a potential 28, I'm trying to get a status 5 going.
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1: I'm pretty sure I was going to be a Land Rover, Range Rover 1, but I had no contact coming straight down Bankhead.
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0: 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Thank you.
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0: Okay.
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1: 159 Pine Knoll Drive at the Pine Knoll Nursing Home. 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Patient is a 44-year-old female, not conscious. She is breathing. Color vest, the female is not responding. Her BP is low. It's 88 over 7. It's not known if her breathing is completely normal, and she still is unconscious.
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2: 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O2, room air, 93. Heart rate, 92, regular. Respiratory rate, 14 regular. BP, 130 over 70. VGL, 188. Symptoms began about 5 hours ago. Pressure on the chest. Right collarbone pain. No history of falls.
0: Clear engine 10. Dispatch medic 2. You ready for patient update? Four. 51-year-old female, alert, oriented, stable, O2, 93 on room air, heart rate 92, 14 respiration, blood pressure 130 over 70, blood sugar 188.
3: That's clear, thank you.

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0: 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I'm on stand with 41.
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0: ...106 Cali Court of West Temple Ray. Northside 1016 in progress. Plans advising there's a male on scene possibly violating a protection order.

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0: 43 clear.
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0: 46
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0: effect in Vietnam?
1: Yes.
0: 52 is asked for ETA. Never, thank you.
2: Did you pause 10 minutes or 2 minutes?
3: They had a 1016 about a month ago, and they went 95 with the male. He's probably got bond conditions.
2: Double.

0: 219 dispatch. Show me out with a subject here, and he's his truck jumped off at Drakestown Superette. I'm 10-4, you can hold status.
1: 10-4.

0: 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Call received 2107, dispatch 2108, en route 2111, on scene 2119, en route to hospital 2136, at hospital 2143.
1: Can you re-advise the case number? Can you confirm the time that the patient was on? 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
0: 10-4, your case number is 3600-3600. You were working full arrest, 2127.
1: Medic monster.
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0: is on.
1: 10-4, go ahead. Drake Town, Super Red, Drake Town Heat, Snatch 13.
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0: this flat stroke. No, I'm thinking I'm going to call it the triangle.
1: Same T, same press. Give us a tag, Jim.
2: Kaplan.

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1: I'm on page 2-2. The triangle accident was injured.
2: And 4-8, so there's injured now.
1: Clear.
3: Dispatch, D-19.
4: What?
3: Are you in the area of the triangle?
4: I'm still at the first.
3: Yeah, for the GPS showing you the triangle, just checking.
4: Clear, that is an error.
3: There.
4: What's the counting got?
3: It's a really bad 1050 at the triangle. I have one car I'm speaking to with 4 injuries. There's 3 children in the car. There's other vehicles with injuries as well.
4: 10-4.
5: Triangle. To the triangle, you can go ahead and put the call on us.
1: Clear.
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7: On 23 dispatch, we'll be tonight. How about that?
1: That's fine. We'll cancel you if we need to.
6: 10-4.

0: I answered around to accident with injury at the triangle. 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There is possible entrapment of previous two vehicles. The bags did not deploy. We have a 10-year-old female, 8-year-old male, conscious breathing. An additional child.
1: Information on tag 1. 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

0: Sorry, just let you know, Master.
1: Good morning. Accident, possible entrapment. We have a 10-year-old female patient, 8-year-old male, an additional child. 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It's going to be 2016 Highlander. One vehicle is off the roadway into the trees. At least no loss of consciousness. 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

0: 44 South.
1: 10, what you got, hold?
0: Thanks.
2: Hey, building still status 13. Good log, severe heat in there is also status 13.
0: Four. There.
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0: 97, there's a white male, long hair, beard, walking down the road with a dog. I don't know if it's related. I'm about to go 23.
1: Number 9, ambulance service.
0: I'm 23.

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Another longest vehicle was left just right here. Didn't come pick him up. 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
1: Okay.
2: We got a 10, 8, and 4-year-old patient. All were stained and white and female.
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4: 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Dispatch, show me around.

0: 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We've got 3 removed from roadway. 10-3 is in service.
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0: Lee 16, Tampa Dollar General. They on a blue Dodge truck, negative 28.
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1: 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I have multiple people that name.
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1: Super. Houston 4.
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2: 07092954 6. Show me how it looks.
1: 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I see Han out of Carrollton, Classy Valley 91. The triangle for accident with injury, we have multiple patients.
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0: 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We're going to be a whole lot closer than 44.
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0: There.
2: CK, girl male, restrained passenger in the vehicle. He's currently alert, nor has had a bump in the top of his head. I'm trying to get you an RV now. How far are you going?
3: We're still
2: about to get up. Clear, I'll see you on the runway.
3: Okay, 4, thank you so much.

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1: That's clear, thank you.

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0: earlier tonight, so it sounds fun.
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0: Irving Gomez. That was Phil Cetrol fouling against 29. 22, that.
1: Stand 4. Will you copy the VIN on the truck?
0: Hey, go ahead.
1: 1, Charles 6, Robert Edward, Mary George X-ray, Mary Nora, 82, 84, 62.
2: That's
3: simple.
2: Forty-seven, could you cover zone 1, 44 against 19, 43 against 19?
4: 47, sir.
2: Clear, thank you. I'm clear, 52.
5: South Park in Alabama on a police van. Stand by for 23.
3: Seven.

0: clear. Just also be advised, we're getting the 37 call at Dollar General, 4043 Mount Zion Road, reference to a Hispanic male drinking beer sitting in the parking lot. The employees aren't wanting to leave the store. He's refusing to leave.
1: 10-4. You got a county unit that can come 25 to 108 on that? I have 95 with one.
0: 10-4.
1: I want to dispatch. Also, can you fax that vehicle information to the PD for me, please, and the 27 information?
0: 10-4.
1: Thanks so much.
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2: Zero 052-308-891.
0: Brent, 1037, vehicle in the parking lot.
4: Everyone.
0: Possibly going to be leaving in a black Honda sedan. He's a Hispanic male, blue jeans, northbound towards Mount Zion Road.

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1: Okay.
0: From Shady Grove Baptist, that is 13.
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1: Clear.
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0: Shut up, status 13.
1: Okay. Car advised that they are out of their prescription and having leg problems and hallucinating. She is responding normally. She is not breathing normally. She is not bleeding or vomiting blood. And she is unwell.
2: 47th pair, be advised we have a 30-minute ETA coming for filler.
1: 7.
3: I guess I'll be back in that one, I see.
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3: 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Loosen on it.
1: Ten-four.
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1: Yeah. 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
1: Clear.
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2: 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How many shots was it supposed to be?
0: Just one.
1: Ten four, you know.
0: Okay. You can disregard.
3: Receive. Engine 3 from Battalion 2.
1: Yeah.
3: Did y'all leave the triangle?
1: SFO, we're in service.
3: Will you respond back and assist SO? 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
1: We're clear. Dispatch, show us around.
0: Engine 3, you can disregard. I think Law has it handled.
1: In service.
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0: 10-4.
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0: Accounted, please. They're ready too. Medic one dispatch.

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1: 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One Lindsay Drive, 121 Lindsay Drive. Crusher is C.W. 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Reference the welfare check. 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
2: A river off lever.
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2: Okay.
4: 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He said that he heard a bang about where it's pinging, but it didn't sound like a gunshot to him.
5: Come in right there, jail reference. Oh, license.

0: Dispatch 250. GPS advised on their map for the shot fired. It looks like it was coming from the river behind the apartments. We also had an off-duty deputy calling advising they heard the shot.
1: Eight-year-old Weston Mills, a white male, client last had contact 45 minutes ago, advising that the child is with his mother at the residence, called to complain at crying, advised for him to come get him. However, there's court paperwork involved, and he can't go pick him up.
2: Ten 14, 10 9, the numeric.
1: Absolutely, it's 121, 121.
2: 10 14.

0: 5:30 Also, just be advised the complainant is requesting a 21 after.
1: Ma'am.
2: Like the river back there is partially accessible by the Greenville next to Carrollton Walk.
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5: I'm also 23 in the area.
2: Careful.
1: Charles, man.
0: Ten four, it's coming. 8-year-old Weston Mills. 8-year-old Weston Mills. Dispatch 5:22 status check.
1: 10-4.

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1: Four.
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2: 10-3-0.
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2: you're 10-4. I'm 10-3,
3: you know. Clear out, hold them.

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1: Go ahead.
0: Make contact with the child. Everything stands for. We'll have him on 88.
1: 10-4-88 is going to be 678-633-9417. Repeat, 678-633-9417. Speaking with him, no, let him know.
2: Marathon North Danworth, bus 713.

0: 250. Seven.
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0: There we go.
2: Matt, or dispatch.
3: Ten.
2: How can you just delay the passport in GST?
3: Four.
1: Good night, that's 6-11.

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1: Seventeen. 35 dispatching, show me tonight.

233 Special. 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
2: 10-4. Caller advised that their mother fell, possibly has a compound fracture to the ankle. This happened is reported that she fell at ground level. The fall was accidental. There is serious bleeding. She is responding normally. The injury is to a not dangerous area. She is still on the ground. The caller also advised that they can see bone coming out of the skin.
0: Hey,

0: such. No 28 from the other one. Same amount against Serbia.
1: Ten more.
0: You ready to copy?
1: Go ahead with that.
0: Say John, A Adam, C Charles, D David, H Henry, 5-8, D Victor, 2, R Robert, 7-9-0-0-5-4-0.
1: Ten more. Clear.
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4: 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If you'll just log them in the parking lot, so the store is fast.

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3: 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You got paper 28. Detail.
1: Okay.
3: Alabama 28, David, Zebra, Lincoln, Boy, Nora, Zebra. We're still rolling towards state line. We got splashers on, we're still coming on state line.
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Two 33, you need an emergency or not?

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0: 35 dispatch, got negative contact as well. I'll be sending.
1: Six of three dispatch, you log 337 vehicles.
2: Nice.
1: I'm gonna be through Georgia, Sam Lincoln Boy, 8913 on a red F-150. It's unoccupied. Tell them you're ready for the second.
3: They're rolling 23.
2: 10-4. 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
4: 57, come out the other way.
1: 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I'll be 10-8, just log on 37 at Liberty Baptist Church, please.
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0: Loitering. He was asked to leave, but he's still there in front of the subway. It's going to be a white male wearing a yellow long sleeve, basketball shorts, and rain boots. He's going about the diesel entrance side now.
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1: Yep.
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2: Six at 3 dispatch 11-37. Be through Georgia, Sam Charles William 6385 on a white ST50. It's like at 37 unoccupied with a camper at Bowden Baptist, Lieutenant

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1: This has been, you have a key holder log. 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

0: 233. We're having difficulty getting in touch with the key holder. We do, however, have an alternate contact. Do you want us to contact them? They have a key. They might be able to lock the door, secure it.
1: Yeah, that's fine.
0: 10-4, contacting them now.

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1: It's the main fellowship building. It's one of the outdoors.
0: 10-4.

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3: You can just tell me my traffic. 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
1: Yeah.
0: Hello, South Highway 5, status 13.
2: Okay. 27, dispatch 38. Old airport at West Knight Drive, 28 young boy Charles, 807. He's got the on a gold Malibu, 2325.
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0: 108, dispatch 238. Burwell, Jacksonville, on a dual wheel truck pulling a trailer. I can't give you 28. No 28 on the trailer. I'll give you 20 on the pickup.
1: As there are six teenagers on the side of the building by mattress firm. We're getting further.
2: Two, four, four, so that's up to 76 for them.
1: Terrible.
3: 256,
1: traffic.
0: Terrible. 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
2: Complaint on the 25.
1: Negative 25. They just advised they've been on the property for several hours. They couldn't provide any more information.
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2: He is responding, Chalfon Circle. 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

47, engine 21, Tenno 3, have you en route to 116 at Chalfont Circle, Alpha Avalon Drive, for suicide attempt. Patient is a 16-year-old female. We have law enforcement on scene. The caller advised that she was trying to commit suicide. She is armed with a knife. We're getting further now.

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0: 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We have EMS paging.
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0: Camera.
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0: 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George 28, Adam Boy, Papa 5, George Mike on a Chevy.
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0: 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We're back in the county at Liberty Road and 920. Where do you need us?
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3: Turn down the golf course. 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
1: Unclear, I'm letting it out.
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3: 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I'll shoot a flashlight.

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1: Which is this? Dispatch, I'm 39, 1395.
0: 10-4. Were you able to meet with 25 with county at Loves and Highway 5? I'm headed that way. 10-4, thank you. Long Island City 39, the radio 049.

0: 44, Canadian Route, Highway 61 in the Sand Hill BP. We have law enforcement on scene. They have a patient from a traffic stop. I don't have a patient assessment yet.
1: Okay, what, 97?
2: You have secured 27th car, whoever's next on scene.
1: 930, pulling up to BP now.
0: Here. Are you close enough to cover Sandhill?
3: Yeah, we're 113 and simple, so we'll cover Sandhill.
0: Different, thank you.
4: Will lock this. Taser probes deploy. One probe out of the forehead.

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0: Go for it.
2: What's your corner?
1: 27 coming up on John Deere.
2: Nah, you can 39. I'll pick it up. I'm a lot closer.
1: Yeah, boy, I appreciate it.
2: 31 and pick up that transport.
0: Clear. 27.
1: Good.
0: Do I have an injury from it or just need it taken out?
3: No.
0: Does he have an injury from the taser, or he just needs the prongs taken out?
3: The prongs taken out. I mean, it went in, but all he needs is it taken out.
0: Here.
2: Bring him over here. We'll take him out. I got a tool.

0: 43, engine 22, 1003, can you be en route to 135 Howell Road off of Maple Street, EMS on 6 for chest pain?
1: Orange and clear.
0: Sorry for it. I believe it's going to be taking the prongs out.
2: I'm clear.
0: Sorry, 6, I'm clear. You're still on route. Can you just cover zone 1, please?
3: That's close.

23, engine 22. I have you en route to 135 Howell Road, off of Maple Street, EMS on 6 for chest pain. Patient is a 43-year-old female, conscious breathing, complaining of chest, arm, and back pain. She is responding normally. 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She is not changing color. She is clammy. She has not had a heart attack or angina before, and she has taken some prescription meds in the past 12 hours.

0: 42 dispatch. Back in the county, Liberty Road, where do you need us?
1: 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Can you cover Burwell?
0: 42 clear.
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0: 344 dispatch. Can you copy one name, date of birth?
1: Go ahead.
0: Last name Green, first name Jessica, 120, 1986, white female.
2: Body for locals.
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1: Clear.
2: Okay. 125.85.
1: Clear. Okay.

0: 344, you said 13.
1: Yeah, well, go ahead.
0: Coming back to it, Jessica Green, C. Charles Valid, showing at 29 out of the county, out of Carroll County for Jessica Kearns Green, white female, 120, 1986, 5'9", 184, green brown, for an FTA on a traffic offense.
1: Can't believe you confirmed.

0: 977.
1: Go ahead.
0: Still got EMS coming this way.
1: 2-4.
0: I didn't copy.
1: 10-4 there, and you're out.
0: 10-4. Cool. We got the probe. I'll just leave it clean.
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0: 10-4.

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0: Can you get me a last four of the social?
1: Six, nine, nine.
2: Did you receive the paging? It didn't go through on my side.
1: We did.
2: Never, thank you. Engine 3, have you en route to 166 Bethany Forest Lane off of Dalkive Road for justice? Patient is a 75, 75-year-old female, about 135 pounds.

0: Yeah, there's not.
1: Okay.
0: See you at 6:25. Can break off from 32 South. 25 minutes. Please, Stony Point and Woods. Stony Point and Williamson. We need 38 minutes.
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1: Same.
2: We're back in the county.
3: Denver, you get to 19, 47, you get to 19.
2: Four to five, clear.
4: Of their restaurant ran out the back. One female, white, I believe, and one white male in a pink shirt. I'll be looking for them in the area of the PD. They want them C2.
0: Careful.
5: Yeah. 35, 20.

0: territory for inspection. 26 for jail, one female, start runner ready. 45806.
1: 10-4.
2: Not seen. He said the guy definitely ran through the alleyway this way, and the female had stayed straight.
0: Yeah, four.
3: He said male pink shirt. What's female wearing?
2: They couldn't remember on the female. They kicked them out an hour or two ago, and they went down to the bottom after closing, and they ran out the back.
0: I'm going to try and check the Barnes Street parking deck.
3: Good one, is there a white or black?
2: I believe he said white male. I'm unsure on the female, but he said they were both pretty 50-50.

0: What was the description of Valentino?
1: White male, pink shirt. So the other one's just going to be a white female.
0: There's a male and female walking down Alabama Street, but I believe the female is

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1: Right about in front of 4th Street.
0: Number 10-8, what's his name?
2: Clear.

0: Hotel Reagan, how may I help you?
1: Clear.
2: Or at apartment, I think, for what it's worth, they just wanted to see too, so.

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1: Silver

0: 31 dispatch. 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

0: That one on that motorcycle tries to leave, and he probably needs to be stopped before he gets too far.
1: What do you think, dispatch? 10. Want to care for?

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0: 972 dispatch, I'll be out with him.
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2: 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Go ahead.
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1: Uh-huh. 47 dispatch, we're clear on engine 3 traffic, you can show us in your own.
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3: Patient's a 19-19-year-old male, conscious breathing. The car advised that their son is screaming and hallucinating. They believe it's an OD. It's not known if this was accidental or intentional. It's not known, but it's possible that he is violent. He does not have a weapon. There's no mention of fentanyl. He is not changing color. He is not responding normally. He is not breathing normally. He's taken an unknown substance. He took it 30 minutes to 2 hours ago.
1: Around 25.
3: Clear, thank you.
1: Yes, he's coming down Main Street for that motorcycle. If he'll have eyes on him.
5: You're breaking up. Is GSP 1080 the motorcycle?
1: No, they want the motorcycle that was pulled out by 50.
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1: Angles. I've got, I watched him pull in. 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
2: Good morning, Father Spatter. 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
3: Or he's conscious breathing, hallucinating and freaking out.
2: Clear on.
0: We have brain tumors. The jerking has stopped and he's clearly waking up or responding.
4: Where's that for?

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1: Self-call in right there, partner.
0: Sister saying that her other sister is acting out. 82-year-old female, no 32s or 50s. She's outside yelling at the neighbors to come shoot her.
1: Clear up. Start that way. You got a name on her?
0: SF4. It's going to be Amy Taylor.
2: Taylor.
0: This is going to be Amy.
1: Check April and Amy for 29, please.
3: Yeah, the best, thank you.
4: Send your files in the air, will be staging for law enforcement.

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1: Yeah, you can.
2: Dispatch, that was 227 Blackberry Creek.
0: 217.

0: 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Can you have law enforcement en route with us, please?
1: Silver.

0: 6 Avenue North to 217 Blackberry Creek Drive. Patient is going to be a 52-year-old female. She does not have any weapons at this time. She is outside yelling to the neighbors to come and shoot her. Please stage for law enforcement.
1: Patient

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0: What was the, what were the details on this person that was parked at 1123?
1: He was 1055 on the square.

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2: 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It's going to be North Park at 5 Center. Zebra Robert Frank 513.
3: Sure. I just thought you had an hour to 200.

0: 97.
1: Yeah.
0: I'm still going to complain about one.
1: Megan.
0: Help me.
1: 23. What? Tosh report about Bowden, Class C suspended, nigga, can I?
2: No, 22 dispatch. Go ahead and send EMS.

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0: 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You can close out that 44 call.
1: Never.
2: Yeah, this one's 223. Both units 23.
3: Clear.
2: Go ahead with the last four on the 29.
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0: 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It's 10-4.
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3: Terrible.
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0: 219. 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
0: Table.
2: Negative.
1: Can you have them give us a description of the house? Thank you.
2: Kennedy Estates Road. They called back and said that and then hung up.
1: Can you repeat that traffic just now?
2: The patient may be between 202 Kennedy Estates Road and 170 Kennedy Estates Road. The caller called back and said that the patient was having another seizure, gave this address, and disconnected.

0: 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Terrible.
1: Yeah. 46 dispatch, first stage in the area.

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3: 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Import. Yeah, that should be 10-4.
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0: You can hold us back in service on a refusal. This was a domestic, interpatient thing, wanted nothing to do with EMS.
1: Super, can you cover Sandhill 43? Can you cover Burwell?
0: 43.
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0: Whenever you get a chance, can you get in the zone too?

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1: Fair.
2: 68 dispatching route, 301 mile.
1: Fair.

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0: 10-4, it's a DMC, Yukon, Inspector Ronald Waller.
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0: 10-4.

0: 47. 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
3: Have TCL on the phone. They're advising that the drivers drove around the area and they cannot find you. Can you give me a better location to give them? They're saying they've not seen y'all.
0: Yeah, I'm on the side of 78 in between Mount Zion Street and Calvary Baptist. I ain't gonna miss us.

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1: Clear that again. At Carrollton.
0: Okay.
2: Actually coming back to the dealership pad to M&M Auto Sales. It's showing valid till November 2026. I think it's went on. Or, that far.
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1: Penultimate penultimate white color to an Adam Chapman out of Raymond Valley, valid and a star 27 to Samaya Murray out of Carrollton, C. Charles Valley, Bay between us.
0: Ten four. Are you getting 28 returns?
1: Ten four. It's a white Nissan Altima.
0: 10-4, I'm just not getting the 28 returns in cash. 10-4.
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0: We have the Whitesburg Christian Church on Highway 5, turn the tag of Sierra Echo Quebec 6355 SEQ 6355. It's going to be a white clear highlighter.
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0: 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I'll get you a second 28 when I get out with them.
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1: Oh, yes, 10-3, 10-33.
2: 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It's going to be a black motorcycle, notify belting.
1: There.
0: Reason for the stop, speed, road conditions.
3: Reason for the stop is no insurance, road conditions are dry, no traffic. I'll have it tied. He's over the double yellow several times. Possible 10:35.
0: Clear. What's your speed?
3: Speed 85. 80 miles.
0: Clear. We'll just keep me on that.
3: Devil.
0: There's a boy that lives on Beta Circle. All the time saying he's going to run. I think his bike's flat.
2: 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We're passing the victory hat order.
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0: Clear.
3: 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Coming up on Old Columbus.
2: He's 10 feet up. Nope. Got it. On black welder.
0: Watch that dip at the tree.
3: Yeah, we got a straight away. Try to get on his left. Try to box him in a little bit.
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1: Going towards 100. Alright, we're going to be 100 going towards Old Columbus Road. You make it to 60. Speed at 90. Back down to 80. This last yellow boat ran off too.
2: 10-4, we'll follow him now.
1: At the Mountain Creek Road.
2: Westbound towards 100.
1: Yeah, just keep your distance. Houston 0 on the double yellow. Let's put some good straight away. Right by Danny Road.

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1: 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Speed to 50. Alright, we hit the dirt. He's still on it.
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0: About to be coming up on Wiley Wilson.
2: Give me advice. I'm right here, Wiley Wilson.
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0: Just be clear, the rider's wearing a black jacket, orange Harley Davidson backing, blue jeans, cowboy boots. All right, taking a right onto Wiley Wilson Road, coming up to Reedsville Road.
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0: 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I'm northbound. 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
1: 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I'm turning at the red light inbound.
2: 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Coming up on Old City Road.

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1: Sorry. 30 on radio, 14 on reload. Let's look at real quick. Coming in from Coweta County, 15 East Borden Road in Noonan, service with shooting. Suspect's possibly been driving a black Land Rover. 28 Sam King Boy, 7216, FKB, 7216. The RO's possibly going to be the suspect. Trey Ron Cannon, black male, heavy set beard, 5'3", in his 30s. He was last seen wearing black shorts and a gray shirt. He'll have charges for felony assault with a weapon. Any contact holding up by Coweta, Pier 234 was last seen in Jackson, Georgia, Butts County, about 33 minutes ago on flock.
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0: 326, copy a lookout.
1: You're right, dispatch.
0: From Coweta County, from 15 East Gordon Road in Noonan, reference to a shooting. Suspect's possibly going to be driving a black Land Rover LR2. 20 is going to be Sam King Boy 7216. Sam King Boy 7216. Suspect's going to be a Taron Cannon black male, heavy set with beard, 5'3", 30s. He's going to be wearing black shorts and a gray shirt. Charges are going to be felony aggravated assault with a firearm. A contact told to notify Coweta. No further.
1: Right.

0: Hey, did you have two motorcycles run from you?
1: Just one. But we went to go stop one up there at Lowe's and his buddy took off.
0: 10-4. I got a black motorcycle that just pulled up to the sheriff's office.
1: Is it a Harley style?
0: Yeah, 10-4, it looks like that.
1: That's probably his buddy.
0: 10-4, you ain't got no charges on him?
1: As of now, no, but can you get his information for me? 28, VIN, and all his personal information.
0: You're 95.
1: 10-9, you have no volume.
0: What's the name of your 95?
1: Mr. Jared.
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1: Go ahead.
0: On Miller Academy, just down from Summit Lane, on a gray Hyundai, 028 Yankee Echo King 089 YEK 089.

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1: Arise,
0: Church, status 13.
1: 10-4.

0: nadie de esas.
1: Ed.
0: Tell me that 28 that we gave you.
1: Young out of King 908 YIK 908.
0: Yeah, that's what I was looking for.
2: Dispatch, give me the van off of that, please.
1: 1 Henry David, 1 boy, X-ray boy, 1 X-ray 5 Young 093274.
2: What's the match?
1: Four.

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1: Yes.
0: 115 Martin Cemetery Road.
1: Terrible.
0: What records are now?
2: Town and Country.

0: 31, this is going 2114.
1: Okay.
0: 100 gross for Dollar General off of 101, both set of 13.

0: 235.
1: 333
0: Foster Retreat, flagship. We have an assault. One of our complainant's family members is bleeding from the face. Suspect leaving in further.
1: Can you make sure college is aware real quick? They're a lot closer than we are.
2: Of course, I'm proud. Turn on the street.

0: have a description or any specific information?
1: It's going to be a male in the hallway at the B Boy Building, black male, no t-shirt, no 32s reported.

0: Mail it's Keelan, subject. Can you respond 313 Corporate Drive, 313 Corporate Drive, off of Bankhead Highway in Almond Ridge for shots fired? They heard a loud boom, sounded like a gunshot. Negative 25.
1: Simple.

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1: Zero seven one four five two zero eight zero.

0: Foster Street at Flagship. We have law on scene. It's going to be for an assault.
1: Clear.
2: 34 is back.
0: Good.
2: I'm so sorry. Did you just advise that this call at Woodridge Drive is now cardiac arrest?
0: Yes, sir. It came in as a full, and now we're doing CPR.
2: Well, okay. And now.
0: Denver, thank you.
3: Do y'all have a method of injury yet?
4: That patient is coming to.
5: What's your 20?
1: Advised they saw two males running behind the pool area. They were not able to catch up to him.
0: Three-year-old female, not conscious, with abnormal breathing. Caller advised that the female fell on the floor and she is struggling. Her breathing is not completely normal. She is still unconscious. She has abnormal breathing rate. We have CPR in progress.
6: Six dispatch, what's the apartment number?
3: Forty-one dispatch. We are 10A and back in the cab.
6: She's 10-4.
3: Clear on zone 1.
0: Negative. Could you cover zone 3, please?
3: Zone 4.
4: /42 to /41. We're just now leaving Carrollton. We can cover for what was going on.
3: 10-4, we appreciate you.
4: No problem. 42 to dispatch. Are you clear? We're covering for well.
0: Okay.
1: Status 7.
0: Clear.

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0: 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Is there a call currently going on in Zone 1?
1: Yes, sir. There's an assault call at 333 Foster Street.

0: 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She's refusing.
1: Camera.
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1: 41-10-9. Can you respond 105 Thornbrook Court, 105 Thornbrook Court, off the Tanglewood Trail and Oak Mountain Trail for 1037 vehicle parked at the end of the cul-de-sac? Has its headlights on. It's going to be a dark blue or correction, black or blue sedan.
3: Never. Did you throw this phone switch over?
1: Never.
4: Last name Murky, Mike, Union Robert King, Edward Young. First name is John Adam Bravo, Edward Zebra, 12-10-2-2.
2: Who's at Furwell?
1: Terrible.
2: He advised it's not a cardiac arrest.
0: It is negative on cardiac arrest.
2: Timber, thank you.
5: The first subject is showing no 27, negative 29, but he is on probation. And the other subject is a murky subject, C. Charles Valid, negative 29.

0: 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We already beat him.
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2: It's going to be apartment G, George 4.
3: Six truck dispatch advised West Georgia to bring the stair chair.
2: Truck 6 is advising, bring the stair chair.

0: 2:15.
1: Pete Carroll, straight at Blue Beacon. Sam Henry Queen, 6045 on a red 4 van.
2: Since that's not a cardiac crash, then you can send whoever back home.
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0: Thank you, 34.
5: They're in.
6: I'll be out with GPS.
7: 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Dispatch, I'm transporting this mail back to Building B.
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0: That's 23 building D.
1: Yeah.

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1: There.
2: Ten.
0: Can you repeat the apartment number?
3: 7 8 7 8 7 2.
1: Four. Can you copy this 88 or Kiner request in the 21?
0: Back of it.
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0: Go ahead.
1: Wrecker has the vehicle. Then it's the jail, we'll know.
0: So far.
2: Fox
0: 71 West Bank Head Highway. Fox 71 West Bank Highway at the City of Billerica Courthouse, reference an open door. City Hall Annex door was found open, light on, reported by a custodian worker. They're wanting a 25.
2: That one.

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1: Go ahead.
2: If you haven't already, will you get some photos of the pants?
1: That's simple.

0: Phoenix for dispatch. Can you run two names and DOBs? Try to find their 27s.
1: Yeah, the first one.
0: Gabriel Cade. First name is going to be spelled. George Adam Boy Robert Ida Edward Lincoln. Cade's going to be spelled. Charlie Adam David Edward. Birthday's going to be 09/18/2003.
1: Yeah, I got a second.
0: Jabez Murky. First name is going to be John Adam Boy Edward Zebra. Last name is going to be Michael Union Robert King Edward Yankee. 12/10/2002. If you can, if you find the 27s, just log it in the CAD for this

0: 250
1: San Antonio 12. 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
0: Clear. His phone's dead. He can't make any calls.
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1: Boy, 235, still got him at jail. 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
1: 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Can I close out this 21 from the property manager? 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
1: One 01 Fairway 71066, reference to a audible panic alarm key fob. The key holder pressed the wrong button. They did not receive proper code. No further.
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0: 9870 River Cliff Lane, 9870 River Cliff Lane, reference to 37 activity. The caller advised somebody rang her doorbell. The Ring camera is now showing offline when it was working before, and they were hearing noises in the backyard. No further.
1: Table.
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5520. 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We're speaking with a Mary Evans. Send my for further.

0: 520. 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
0: In front of her apartment, F rank 1.
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0: Pulled in the middle of the road, 27 right here across from Hampton Inn on a white Nissan Maxima Alabama 28-61 Charlie 1 Charlie Whiskey uniform 61C1CWU Alabama.
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3: So you're calling 780 Bankhead Highway, 70 Bankhead Highway Efficiency Lodge, room 124, 124 off of Thomas Newell Way. 1016 just occurred. Our caller was locked out of the room by his wife. It's verbal only, wanted to get his belongings.

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1: 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Caller's advising it's blocking both lanes, no lines, vehicles, or structures involved. Complaints no longer in the area.

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0: Engine 3, have you now to 135 Creekwood Drive for residential fire alarm? It's a fire alarm activation. They have nothing showing. They just request help in resetting it. The mother is at the residence.
1: Yeah, background and the date of birth. 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

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Second one, Miranda North out of Dallas, C valid, no wants.

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1: Yeah.
0: 27 South right here. Honda CRV. Carl Sam Edwards 6687.

No, they're just there. This is 41, Fran.

0: Now, the board is going to come to you for me.
1: Good.
0: Former, who was locked that out from Cal, they're the backup at 265. Is that working?
1: Clear.
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3: 10-4, I guess she took off.
2: She was sitting on that bench right there, is where I told her to sit. Did she leave? The older black female walking around in a green dress.
4: 9022, I met with her. She said that she was waiting on a ride to come pick her up from Douglasville about 30 minutes ago. So her ride might have just picked her up.
2: Okay.

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0: Speaking out from Tanner Carrollton, ISO 4, 43-year-old male, going to Tanner Willowbrook, can't be transported till afternoon. No further.

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0: Dispatch, if you would, repack engine 24 to this call on Bankhead. 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
1: 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We'll keep trying. We'll let you know as we go.
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0: 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Nothing further.
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0: Name and Edward. Last name is Flick. First name is Joshua. Date of birth 9/2/85.
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0: 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I've been route from the jail to the Temple Senior Center with one female, beginning mileage 115979.
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0: I'm being routed to the area of Quail Hollow, driven to an office.
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1: We'll be out with a 1065 vehicle on Glenlock at 27. 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
0: 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Planes advise them there's a wheelbarrow blocking the road.
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0: Hi, I have a call from 91 Old Moores Mill Road. They said on the line, advised it's Robert Williams, advising he's having issues with his phone again. Did verify information, advise no emergency.
1: We'll head over that way in just a second. Okay. Hold on. Checking in service.

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0: 28 this month. I'll be out at City Hall for a 59.
1: 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Dispatch, 42, you did 4.
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0: 10-4, good morning, dispatch medic 2.
2: 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Medic 2, copy 10-2. Crew is going to be Hancock, Jeffers, Sidwell, ALS.
0: 10-4, good morning, dispatch. Medic 3.
3: 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Medic 3, 10-2, Rundle, Taylor, ALS.
0: 10-4, good morning. That concludes the radio check. 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
1: When you go tonight, I have a 21 as well.
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3: 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He's coughing a lot. 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Bashiki's trying to go to sleep. 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
0: 10-4.
1: Good morning, did you say last week when one didn't come across?

0: that, Sioux 43.
1: Yeah.
0: 717 Burns, right at Meadow Lake Apartments, been inspection. It's going to be apartment 3321.
1: Correct.
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1: West Highway 5, I'll be out of. There's a work truck stuck in the ditch.
2: Echo. Go ahead.
3: 956 Main Street. It's on the trailer, TomTom 38, Boy 78, TT 38, B 78. It's being pulled by a silver truck.

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0: John.
2: Springer Road, Highway 5. I'm in a white colored dump truck. 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
1: 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I can try.
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U.S. Respond 55 Gray Road, 55 Gray Road. Near the Dollar General. GSP's on an accident requesting you non-emergency.

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1: Three, 79 dispatch 4-1.
0: Good. Green Street at the Chevron. White Nissan Altima. Robert Rubber Nancy. 8656. RRN. 8656.
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0: Yes, I can hear.
1: You just make a log and let fire and EMS know because they got to come down through here. Florida Avenue is going to be closed from 78 to Chestnut.
0: Do you know how long?
1: It's probably a majority of the day. They're laying more pipe out through there.
2: Fire 13 tonight.

0: 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Never mind, you can 22. I think somebody got hit on a bicycle over here at Bankhead and Northside. I'll be out with them.
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0: 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There's no vehicle involvement with this pedestrian. It was accidental bicycle accident.
1: That's 10-4. Do you need further assistance?
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2: No, I'm still trying to get it to work. It's not loading.
1: Yeah.
0: No, 55. Hang on.
3: Yeah.
0: 9030 Tarnwood Circle of Lakeview Parkway, reference to damage of property, advised it was possibly the mailman yesterday.

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0: Emergency transfer going from Tanner Villarica to Tanner Carrollton. 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It's going to be in ER room 10. 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
0: On 136 City Hall Avenue, 136 City Hall Avenue at Bowden Police Department, EMS on 3, abdominal pain.
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0: Please.
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0: 646 North Park Street in North Princeton, Center for Welfare. It's going to be apartment H214, H214. The plan is also 23. She wants a welfare check on her 78-year-old female mother. Rising, she hasn't been able to contact her since yesterday. She did knock on the door, but there was no answer. Call is going 1012 in the parking lot.
1: 10-4.

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1: I-12/06, this is Dispatch, show me departing Tanner Higgins with one times mail to Willowbrook, Villarica. Starting mileage when you're ready.
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0: Alabama Avenue, just before Field Street, on a black Hyundai passenger car. Georgia 28, Adam Boy Tom 0, Sam Mary 0.

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0: 20 or just about you. Y'all getting 27 tonight.
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0: Alright, 10-4. Ours is down as well.
1: So what I am getting, if they've got 29s or not, that's not the actual 27.
0: 10-4.

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0: 16, this is Fetch. I'm 10-8 from the Greenbelt. Will you show me out with a delivery truck on the wrong street just before the red light at Addison Square?
1: 10-4.
0: They're blocking the lane. 28 is going to be X-ray Mary Zebra 682.
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0: 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I'm checking cameras to see if I can see where he...
1: 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He came back.
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1: Dispatch engine D 42, respond 1294 Rainy Road, 1294 Rainy Road, off of Bethany Woods Drive, EMS 4, traumatic injury.
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1: 34.
0: User 53 on scene of this cardiac arrest. They're going to be transporting the body. 4146 goes in service. They're going to go on that emergent transfer.
1: 10-4. Do I need to get 53 a separate case number?
0: Negative.
1: 10-4.
2: Go ahead.
3: 050-533-13. That y'all made a report on July 4th. Builder just wanted to know if it's still there since we don't have a record of it being towed.

0: Clear. They're on a 21 from you as well.
1: Conscious breathing. Cut his leg with a machete. It's gonna be serious bleeding at this time. Trying to get it under control. No further.
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1: Yes, sir. You can go ahead and pull us off of this call that we're currently on and drop that emergency transfer going from Billerica to Carrollton on us, please.
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3: 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Are you showing that being the Comfort Inn?
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3: .1039 out here. You know what's to us?
4: Clear, 22.
3: Yeah.
4: 1046 Keys at 1021 Robinson Road. It is running. How you bus?
1: That's when you're ready.
5: Yeah.
1: 153-121, repeating 153-121.

0: 54. Can you ring me off that 28 on that truck? Also, there's more family showing up.
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0: just let them do something.
1: Stand for.
2: 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I'll be 10-8-2, sir.
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2: Go ahead.
1: You check 61 at 166 for a white male in his 60s, blue shirt, white shorts, walking on the road.
0: I apologize. I thought you said
3: before. I just came through there. I didn't see anybody.
1: Temple.
3: Was he just walking down the road?
1: Temple.
3: I will be tonight.

0: for a second. I'm getting flagged down in front of the pancake.
1: I'm sorry, what was your 20?
0: Got flagged down in front of the Bankhead Chick-fil-A. A guy saying a green truck's trying to run him off the road.
1: 10.
2: One-28, Enclave Drive off Connors Road. Reference a dispute between a complainant and neighbor over property line. 10-4.
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0: 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I was flying 225 Maple View Drive, 225 Maple View Drive, primary care at the Birches. DMS on 1, say the person.
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1: Go on.
0: What was the numbers on Pope?
1: 127.
0: I'm not seeing a 127 anywhere unless I'm missing it.

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1: Go ahead.
0: I'm out here on Pope Road, but I don't see a 127. I see a 125, but there ain't no U-Haul here.
1: 10-4.
2: I'm checking this private drive, but it's a pretty long way back here.
0: Yeah, that's where I'm at. I'm down here. But there ain't no U-Haul.
2: Probably 10 acres. She went over there. No, there's no knock.
1: Clear.
2: Yeah, I've been down on this one. Is that me out there? There ain't one back there.
0: No, there ain't one back in here.
2: Yeah, before I call that investigator, let them know.
0: All right, let them know that 127 Pope Road don't even exist.
2: Careful.
3: No, I'm just before dispatch. I'll be 10-8, negative contact.
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0: Dispatch. What's the new address we're heading to?
8: 43. You're now going to be assigned 200 Walton Way, 200 Walton Way, apartment 1113.
1: Clear.
0: Therefore, you advise fire. We have a 35 minute ETA. My apologies, 20-minute ETA. I'm so stuck on the other one.
3: Okay.
9: 47-243, I did not start a report for that call. We had me to y'all that y'all started one for the other one.
0: We have yet to start one for this call that we were previously on.
9: 47, clear.
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0: 10-4, we're short to 47 to Truck Nine. We swap calls with 43. We'll be there in 8 minutes.
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3: 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Go ahead. 180 Centennial Drive at Hotel Casa. We're calling that for welfare. We received a hang up. We received a call, and at first it was a female RN in the background saying that she was going to call the cops, and then we made contact with her again, and she said that it was accidental. So we're requesting a concern for welfare.

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1: 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Tonight, that's it. To work.
0: Count 23.
1: Sure.
3: Negative contact. And it's 101. He says they are going after.
1: Sure. Different. Rewinding. Different.

0: 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I'll get you 28. Want to get turn back around and get behind them.
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1: 43 of eyes, 15-20.
0: You ready for it? Eight 402, Adam, Tom, Nora, Black, Silverado.
1: Clear.
4: You are, so you can stay tonight.
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0: Negative. Go ahead.
1: 42, guys. They were going to pick up on the one-way call.
0: 43 is clear. Thank you so much. 42. 43 to 42, we'll add you to the report.

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1: Please. Dispatch 44, can you stand by Sand Hill 43 Burwell?
2: 43 is clear.
1: They cannot speak to blackmail. They advise their front doors are open on the residence, but no one's coming outside. I believe she's 10-12 with the child.
0: Yeah, ma'am.
1: 3161-3161.
0: Thank you.
1: 10-4. Negative.

0: I already said, I mean, if we're coming out here, you can blurt it now.
1: Clear.
2: I think I advise, but Midway has been en route.
1: Clear. Thank you.

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1: Who is it?
0: Edie's.
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0: On Toby, can you call and ask him how much it will be to take this truck to Tallapoosa?
1: 10-4, is there an address?
0: Tell him it's right across the street from Mini Parts in Tallapoosa. He should know where it's up.
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0: 102 World Concord at the Crown Inn, Family Room 108. Call advised they were supposed to check on a William Lambert this morning, and he's not opening the door. The caller is with management. They're going to 25 at the room.

0: 46. If y'all aren't finding anything there or getting any further with that, I'm pretty sure 21 needs a female for something.
1: Clear. Dispatch, where'd you get the name Jesse from?
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3: 44 clear, coming from Carrollton.
4: You mean Route 132, North Villa Road, off North Danworth, for an unknown problem, but there's a male in a blue truck who's possibly passed out.
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5: 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I haven't had any disturbances.

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2: 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The driver woke up and drove away in the vehicle.
0: Window. 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
4: Christopher Swint, Sam William, North 3, 710, B1.
5: 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They're stating there's a 1037 RV that appears to be burnt. Unsure when it occurred.

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1: Clear. Christopher Eric Swint comes back with 229s. One is out of Douglas County for possession of methamphetamine, and the other one's out of the SO for DUI.
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2: You 15.
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0: 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You can show me out on Maple Street with other units. 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

0: 47 is out of Billy Records.
1: One in the area, 336 Pinebrook Drive, for a smoke investigation. Police advising that there is some type of construction site, advising that they are burning logs. Does not see anyone outside at this time. Car kept going, nothing further.
2: We had reports of a hydrant flowing water up there, water shooting straight out. I talked to the water authority. They were aware of this. Issue about there was a water break. They've got a crew headed up.
3: Clear. They're aware you don't need to put things in service.

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0: 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Send me a reference to road rage. Call advise that she is blocked in by a truck pulling equipment. Clear. Ten one sixteen already occurred as medication.
1: Ten four in route.

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0: Non-24. Two 49 Laurel Trace, off Dyer. Take the cut for further. Go ahead.
1: All right, Willowbrook, middle traffic, beginning mileage 22085.
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0: 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Pine Brook. We'll be out investigating.
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2: 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I can set tag off this call. She went up to the PD and then she was advised to contact y'all to get another officer out there since I was making sure that business. So you can close that call for now.
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They are blocking.

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3: I think that's a 1050 to your right there, 38, that white truck on the car.
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2: yeah,
3: course.
2: They're traffic unit mode 176 to the SO.
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1: Boy, Edward, 1-1, Adam, 5. 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
3: To dispatch.
1: Go on.
3: How many times have you been out to this address? 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
0: It's probably not going to be any parking spots in the Sally Port when you get here.
3: Yeah, 4.
0: How do you know? So is there?
1: There.
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0: 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Hey, Max and Villarica, where are you?
1: Doing nothing.
0: Clear. Six, start paying dispatch.
1: Done.
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Honda Odyssey Van. Georgia 28, David Edward Zebra 4590. I'm clear on the 28th.

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3: T-21.
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3: T-4.
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0: It's like, we're clear of the scene in service. 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
3: The complainant is going to wait for you inside the orange therapy place. I advised her to tell her to meet you at the car.
0: 10-4. I'm pointing right now.
4: None.
0: Okay.
4: Family's not sure she's getting discharged. We're 76. We're going to get with Tanner and figure out if it's anytime soon.

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1: Tanner Valeric is calling on a committal 21-year-old male, ISIS 6, going to Pinewoods and Griffin. Time was at 1231. Case number 3164. 3164.

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0: 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Hello, call holding is on for it. 2215 Morgan Road, 2215 Morgan Road. Come on, a welfare check on the complainant's neighbor. Statement the male that lives next door to her. White male in his late 20s, early 30s, advised he's home alone and is currently shooting in the backyard, stating and yelling that there's somebody trespassing, but there's no one there. He does have a history of mental health issues.
1: Yeah.

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0: Union 3, 47, respond 164 Old Carrollton Road, 164 Old Carrollton Road, off Carrollton Villa Highway, EMS on 7, call.
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0: Unit's fine, Old Carrollton Road. 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Fell. There's some bleeding, not serious. 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
1: Two white vehicles and a truck out in the drive. If he's there, she can't see the home from her driveway. She could just hear him.
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0: responding to Carrollton Club, apartment H1, Henry 1. 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Why she feels like her hip is slipping every time she walks? No further.
1: 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Planet's en route back home.

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0: 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Make a contact with anybody outside. 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
3: 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This complainant is reported at 25. She's going to be at 2171.

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2: Dispatch unit 1842, respond 2533 Carrollton Billerica Highway, 2533 Carrollton Billerica Highway, at Triangle Benefields Mobile Home Park Lot 7R, 7 Robert, Jeff Frank.
0: What's
1: that? 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
0: Nat 27 does return to a tap at the Jeffers out of Heflin, Alabama. Class C, David, valid. Negative 29.

Patients responding okay at River Drive. Patient says 66-year-old male, conscious, breathing. Got overheated. He's responding normally. No change in skin color. Unknown cardiac history. Stand for.

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Boy David Victor, 5815, behind Pointville Park.

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0: Gordon passing Sanders on a red Jeep. It's Georgia 28, but stand by for him.
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2: work? 1206,
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2: 1206.
1: Yeah, show me out at Holland Rivers off Old Temple Road. 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

0: fast, engine 1, medic 3, highway 27, highway 27, Tallapoosa, East Church Road, accident, and none injuries, how about 1407?
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Unit responding, Highway 27 at Tallapoosa East Church Road, accident, unknown injuries, or rising airbags to deploy, the white 44 and a red car.

0: 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Let me have a second.
1: 91st, am I just one?
0: Got two vehicles, both of them are there. It's about taking pictures. Call the 4th house command.
1: There's no 4th center command.
0: Call the 4th command. What's your apparatus in the third lane of 47?
2: Engine 1.
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4: 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Wait, Eva.
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0: Onus 175, Moss Ferry, if you're familiar.
2: 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I was taking the 911 line.
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1: Jones.
0: 23 at the office. Any mileage is 155136.
2: 24 dispatch, can I get my case number?
1: You have a 21-year-old male complaining of leg pain, back pain, correct?
3: Harvest 804.
1: Tower.
4: Yes, ma'am. We're clear on 12 horse traffic.
1: Tower.
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0: Nine 942 dispatch, you can show me 10-8.

report dispatch. I got one other female patient, approximately 50 years of age. Got some cutting and abrasions on her arm. Nothing further, but she just wants to be checked out, not transported.

0: Dispatch 269. 301 Adamson Square, 301 Adamson Square near Chipsburg Bar. Reference to 37 subject. Caller advised that there are 4 black males walking around the square that are soliciting, trying to get people to scan QR codes.
1: 21 Dispatch, I'll be on the out.
0: 24.
2: 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You can go ahead and show me 23.
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0: Can I get 10A unit up to the PD, please, in reference to 29? Got a mail in the lobby.
1: 10-4-365, you handle that.
2: Before I was unable to copy your traffic, can you repeat, please?
0: Advise them that the patient's going to be transported. It's going to be in the red Kia.
2: Clear.
0: Force driver.
1: 10-4. I went 23 with Buck Cannon. It is their accident. I will use 10-8. Turn over to them.
2: 10-4.
3: Did you just that? Two 8 status on 176 for walking PD.

0: 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Where do you tend to cruise south or to?
1: 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K-15.
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4: Looks like they left walking away from the square down Bradley. Three black males, white shirt, and some shorts. Two of them had hats on.
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1: Highway 78 at Windy Lake. 1206, you still need 235 and 221 to respond?
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1: to SO, 1 wheel. On the phone with 255, did solo space please? 10-4, he's going to be at 78 at Windy Lake Road. He is requesting you both still be en route.
4: Seven.
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1: Supporting needs an emergency or non-emergency?
0: Negative. Patient is now going to the hospital because her husband is telling her to.
1: Good work.

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2: 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And this is 27 at Tallapoosa East Church, correct?
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2: here. Copy 27,
0: please, Jordan.
2: Good.
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0: 10-4. T-21, both unit status. 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
4: 474, dispatch for off the record. Ambulance is 6-4. No next time, sir.
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1: 10-19, please.
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1: We've got that subject. 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We'll be in right chicken.
2: Go ahead.
3: I'm still waiting on returns. They're supposed to be delayed, negative 20 knots.
2: 10-4, how was it?
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1: Dean. For medical,
0: not to Higgins, 1445.
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0: Okay.
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0: We're going to be picking up on that tree down on Springer Road. You show us in the route, I can't find you tonight.
2: Hate the service.
3: 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They're advising he has low blood pressure. Patient seems confused. They're advising his life blood pressure rating was 75 over 45.
4: The Horsley Mill, New Subdivision. White SUV, California 28316, Henry Williams, and sorry, Louisiana.

0: Maybe advising the patient is telling color and patient is sweating. They're advising they did give patient 3 liters of fluid. They're advising his blood pressure is now 164/75, 74.
1: Clear.
0: /24.
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0: What was the cross rate for this call?
2: If I Springer Road at the railroad tracks, stand by.
3: Say 30 officers. We'll be 23 from Higgins. We in route to Highlanders. Get the rest of the report.
4: Stand by.
2: Engine 12, the closest cross street is going to be Ephesus Church.
0: You said Ephesus Church?
2: 10-4, they're originally pinging between Highway 5 and Ephesus Church on Springer.
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0: 9:45.
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0: It was 10:50:27 at Primary School Road. No injuries, they are blocking. We're notifying state.
1: You're clear. Can you let me know an ETA?
2: Six announcement. Tonight, instead of 15 vehicles out of the roadway.
3: 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Austin Jake Buncombe. 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
2: 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Just, if they need us, let them know. 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
0: 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It's going to be a 84-year-old female, conscious, breathing, and blood pressure issues. Last reading was 180 over 102. The question is going to be 1608 Kansas Check Road, 1608 Kansas Check Road.

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1: Six,
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1: Dispatch engine 17, respond 4446 West Highway. 46 West Highway 166. Lift test.
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1: 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All right, just see if I have EMS and not reference breathing problems.

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1: 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Thirteen 27 Pleasant Hill Road off Horsley Mill. 1016 in progress. Advised he was told to come pick up a Ford Mustang by request. They're not letting him on the property. 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Dispatch medic 4. 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
0: 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They said that they were flagged you now.
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0: 10-4.

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They're advising she's having weakness, high heart rate, and high blood pressure. She is pale in color. Just be advised, we don't have an ambulance in route at this time. Medic 2.

0: he doesn't like your answers or information you give him, just send it to me.
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2: Four one dispatch. Good.
3: Clearly 10-8 on a patient refusal. Patient states the hospitals are going to treat him, so he does not want to go to the hospital. Where do you need us?
2: English.
3: 4146. We're day truck. You want us to run down there? Negative.
4: Neil, David Charles Williams, 7974, White SUV.
3: Thanks.
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4: Twenty-four dispatching route to the jail with one male. 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I'm 23.
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7: 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I'll continue my response.
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0: Mike Merida's mom, they all the same, Frank, looks like young, 05281.

0: 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You can hold mine out here.
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3: 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In reference to damage, caller advised that Lowe's dropped off a package and damaged some wiring. No further. Somebody final C, 1529.

0: No, 54 dispatch. The 112s are 10-4. There's reason that they're not answering her. Negative contact from Colin Sheeran, but...
1: 10-4.
2: 99. What is there?
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3: Dispatch 46, respond 932 to Alabama Street, 932 to Alabama Street in front of the Hot Wings. 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

0: 46. Your patient's going to be a... ...58-year-old female, conscious, breathing. 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
1: I'm going to follow for a possible 75 driver. The complaint surmising that she last seen was pulled into the Walmart parking lot. It's going to be a gray and bluish color Pontiac Vibe with a Georgia 28, Adam Boy Nora, 8 John Tom. Says it was driven by an elderly white female with white hair wearing a yellow top. So the woman struck her vehicle when she pulled into a parking spot and was currently drinking out of a beer bottle, and then put it in her purse and walked into the store.
2: Careful.
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1: 379
2: is westbound 100.
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2: Units responding, Holly 4. Patient's a 43-year-old female. 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She's been taking normal meds, but has been changed recently. She's not responding like she normally does.
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3: Y'all should be able to cancel. 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The sprinkler just went off on the outside of the building.
0: Temple, Angel 22, sir.

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0: everything
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0: a call.
1: Hey, bro, go off Sand Hill, please. 43, very well.
0: Clear.
1: 44, go ahead with traffic.
2: 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We're code 1 with 1 delivery.

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1: The patient's a 70-year-old male, conscious breathing, having infection issues with an amputation, open wound, no further.
2: 41's clear, I'm clear on the cadmus as well as this.
1: Simple.

0: 28, just flush. I'm in route to the SO to run around.
1: Running for 1621. Yeah, last year, guys.
2: Medicine, Miss Hatch.
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0: 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It's going to be your Hutchinson aggressive dog. Animal control is 45 minutes out. She's advising that she can't get back to the house to her children because of it.
1: Careful.

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0: 1004 Bankhead Highway at the Food Depot, in reference to 1016 in progress. It's going to be customers are arguing back and forth. Employees do have them separated at this time. It's going to be a black female in a black t-shirt and another black female. Okay. 216, go ahead.
1: 43 is around 9739. Very well, you know, everyone's 45 clear. 43 is clear.

0: 41's on scene. Careful. 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
1: You advise animal control that dog belongs to 317.
0: 10-4.
1: I'll be giving the complaint to ride back up to the house.
0: Same.
1: 12, I'm 14 now, just don't leave me out there.

0: 24, call received 1558, 1558, dispatch 1601, 1601, en route 1602, 1602, on scene 1611, 1611, transporting 1619, 1619.
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0: 25 going 23, we've got any updates?
1: That's negative. They just found that they were both still in the store.

0: なるほどですね。
1: Good.
0: Spoke with the owners of the dogs. When he's 10-8, I got him back in the fence. I ain't scared of Taser.
1: Clear. Does animal control need to be in route?
0: If they don't want to be there, fine. But it seems to be a reoccurring issue, so they might need something to talk to 372.
1: Yes. Clear. Keith is en route, 115, Crooked Lake Park, 115, Crooked Lake Park, 1016 in progress. Complainant's third party advising there are three black males arguing. Verbal only at this time. Advised that it was physical earlier. No 32 seen, no further at this time.

0: 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I'm 1038. I-20 eastbound at Waco Road.
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0: New Mexico, Sam John Nora 812, SJN 812, New Mexico on a black Porsche.
1: Good for it.

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0: 915 Laverne Road at River Point, apartment 204. And reference to a noise complaint. Caller advised that there are children running up and down the stairs.
1: 10-4.

0: 44 dispatch.
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1: 10-4.

0: بهترین دفاع. 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They've got a sprinkler company en route for make repairs on it and alarm company as well. They got a, gonna be standing fire watch until repairs are made. 8:15 is the service.
1: Table.
2: Two 15 dispatch,
3: 10-1-3
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3: 2:15,
1: go ahead.
3: Show me out of Lake Seabreeze, Buchanan. Lot number 6, I believe.
1: 10-4. 290 status.
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0: Good.
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2: 15 Central.

0: Super thing, the first tonight. Back in there.
1: Yeah.
2: Thank you.

0: 338
1: Good.
0: Both units are 23.
1: 10-4.
2: I did a report for the other party yesterday. It's a big civil issue and advised them both to go to magistrate court.
3: 10-4.
4: Series 1038.
1: Go ahead.
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1: Park. 10-4, just be clear, this is 234.
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1: 10-4, thank you, sir.

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0: 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It's not running. Heavy pause.
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1: In the area of 841 Nix Road, 841 Nix Road, and Morgan Road for roadway, you're realizing there's a box full of items in the middle of the roadway. Looks like it's been dumped there.
0: 10-4.
2: 233, special copy, not ship on it.
1: 233, go ahead.
2: 219 OIC. 254, 1 and 2. 257.3 and 233.4.
1: Michelle, you're screwing. 10-4. 33, you want to pick up on that call? Next road. En route 1509, on scene 1525, en route to the hospital 1547, at hospital 1621.
3: Force clear, thank you.
1: Civil. Two 33, I apologize, do you advise 10-4? Picking the call up.
2: Yeah.
1: 10-4, are you clear on it?

0: Medicare dispatch.
1: Medicare.
0: Yes, ma'am. We're turning back to accounting. I need to get a second. Can I get mine right to we come?
1: Time I can loan for you guys.
0: Yes, ma'am. We are out at Florida 1533-1533.
1: Clear, I'll show you back in service at 1650.

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1: 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We have one 14-year-old male that's going to be our complainant. 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
1: Repeat, 470-874-1561. 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

0: 379, 290, can you call me Bolo? I-20 eastbound, mile marker 2, 20 eastbound, mile marker 2, possible 1056 driver, silver Jeep all over the roadway, nothing further.
1: Hello. Central.
0: Nervosa, now it's passing. Passing Tallapoosa, it's going to be the tag number Sam William Young, 9187, SWY, 9187. Nervosa, almost finished.
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0: 520 dispatch. I'm out with a possible 1050. It's going to be this silver Jeep that Kenny was dispatched to. We start making on a unit.
1: 10-4.
2: Did you want to sign traffic?

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0: Non.
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0: 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He can't advise me his age or name.
1: Kinetic 3, I-20 eastbound at Mom Walker 6, Alton, Minnesota. Time out, 1703.
2: Clear.
1: Kinetic 3, en route 1703. Meg 3, I-20 eastbound at Mine Walker 6, in reference to Alton Myrtle status. Law enforcement's on scene, requesting a non-emergency to 70-year-old male, conscious and breathing. Patient seems confused.
0: Beautiful.
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4: 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Advised that they were from Google, taking cameras. Complainant advised they didn't see any and they're requesting 25.
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0: 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Charlie November Alpha, 3950, CNA 3950.
1: Four, five, six, seven.

0: 20. That returns to a Frank Walker.
1: Clear. That's the subject I'm out with.
0: Similar.
1: Can you give me an ETA on a county unit for EMS, please?
0: Similar.
2: I'm Sheffield Court, 629 Sheffield Court in the River Tree subdivision. Question 25 in reference to a grandson's father that shows up and creates disturbances. Male is not currently 25.
0: He's eastbound at mile marker 6 for that Bolo vehicle. Can you, will y'all give me an ETA possibly?
3: About 3 or 4 minutes, I got a turn around.
0: 10-4.

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1: I'm 10-4, you can hold my shot.
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3: Not yet, I'm trying to find him.
2: 10-4.
4: 2-9, I'm out with Freeman.
2: Clear, 290.
5: Good. What's your location?
6: That's my high school.
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6: 10-4.
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2: Dispatch 45, respond 200, summer upset place, 200, summer upset place, at English Village Apartments, apartment K4, King 4, abdominal pain.
3: 45, clear.
1: 41, dispatch. We're going to be sending the whole dude, we got a decon.
2: Clear.
4: Yeah, the smell of gasoline inside the residence. We'll be out to investigate. Nipple.
1: I received 1451, dispatch 52, en route 53, on scene 1501, en route to the hospital 1510. At hospital 1516.
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2: 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Can you ask PD, are they on the left or right shoulder?
1: Is y'all on the left or the right side of the road?
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4: English Village, apartment K4, King 4. Patient's 89-year-old female, conscious breathing, having abdominal pain, and experiencing some numbness on her body. 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

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I'll be 10-8, status 15. 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

0: 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Main Street, stop in front of Hines, gonna be on a tan and color Chevy Traverse. 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
1: 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It's not running, there's no one inside. How do you buzz?
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1: 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I'll be back around to make sure.
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0: Sir, you're not responding. Dispatch engine 10, medic 1, 652, 652, Angela Drive. They're advising in the Amy Ridge subdivision for choking. It's a 2-year-old female, conscious and breathing. They're advising she is currently choking. Advising the patient is crying at this time. They're advising the patient is vomiting a small amount.

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2: Engine 5, I-20 eastbound at mile marker 6, emergency needs assistance. Medic 3 is on scene, requesting an emergency. They're trying to get a patient out of the vehicle and need you to block I-20.

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0: 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It's not running. How you, Russ?
1: I'm being route dispatch. What kind of vehicle is it?
0: Stand by.

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1: Yes.
0: Can you copy a name in 88 for a 21? Repeating 770-328-6396. You'll speak to a court name. It's going to be in route to her neighbor's house smelling like 10-100.
1: Careful.

0: Tunes on C. Will be the driveway to the left of the engine.
1: Agents advising they want you to cancel. You can do 19.
2: Ten 4, answer.
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2: 47, clear.
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0: 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Copy, Georgia OLN on this mail.
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0: leaving at the Bowden Junction Post Office. 58 for Edie's.
1: Baby's crying. You don't need any assistance.
2: This is affirmative.

0: 609, dispatch, I'll be out. West 1046.
1: Yeah, we'll be there shortly.
2: Up 20.
1: We just announced 219 that Mr. Frank's vehicle is going to be 12 on the side of the road.
2: Yeah. 24.
3: Dispatch, 41 foot.
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4: I'm clear, medical on scene 1741.
6: Vehicle is going to be on the side of the road for a while. It's going to be a silver Jeep.
7: Yeah, I'm not familiar. What's the details for that vehicle?
6: For it came in as a bolo for a possible intoxicated driver. They weren't able to get the vehicle stopped, and it looks like it's going to be a medical issue at this time.
7: 10-4. Can you bring it still out with it? Do you need a surround or what?
6: Neither. We got 290 and Bremen on scene. As well as EMS.
7: 10-4.
1: 3-7 hours tonight.
2: 10-4.
4: Dispatch 250.
1: Go ahead.
4: 1116 North Park Street at McDonald's. We had an employee call advising that there was a possible 56 driver that hit a curb, and then he took off going towards my Bell Chevy. Advising that he did leave the bumper in the parking lot, and they were pushing 25 at the McDonald's for a report.
7: Did they have a vehicle description when he leave?
4: It was a Ford F-150 with a George 28 Yankee Mike Delta 356. He left as soon as they were calling.

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1: Good.
0: Code 1, transporting 1 to Carrollton.
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0: And.
2: Kyleway address.
4: Yeah, they're in their 80s.
2: Yeah, 4 hours.
4: 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I'll check that address.
3: Clear.
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3: 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Complainant just called back requesting you come back out. Wants to add to the report about some threatening messages that were just received.
4: Simple.

0: 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Called in by a female caller, and she's advising that her ex-husband is currently 23, but she is not. She's saying that he is threatening to drop the kids off inside the house. Question 21.
1: 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Dispatch 65 vehicle. 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
1: And
2: four. 336 dispatch.
1: Go ahead.
2: Failed to advise on the 1041 OIC.
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0: 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We're tonight.
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1: 10-4.

0: 45, 23 northbound, shut down.
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0: dispatch engine 1847, respond to 83 Green Elm Way, 83 Green Elm Way, off of White Birch Lane, EMS on 7, fall.
1: 47. Progress. Call advised that they can see a white male in a tie-dye shirt and a white female in unknown clothing. Advising that the woman is screaming in the woods saying, stop hitting me. They're possibly near a tent. The complainant is with the manager at the DG. Negative 25 unless need be. Stand for.

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0: 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I'm rolling 23 in the area, Dollar General.
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1: 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I'm around the 44 zone.
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1: Thirty-five to 23 on the other side of the wood line by that church, Believers Boulevard.
2: Clear.
3: I'll be out with y'all in just a second.
4: We had a call like this a few weeks ago somewhere. It was a white female. She was homeless, speaking. It might be her again. She likes to randomly like, start yelling. This one said, no one's around.
5: I'm clear.

0: 35. 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Yeah.
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0: Medic 4, Zeta Higgins.
1: Paramedic 4, 1816.
2: Nine Sheffield Court. Complainant from Sheffield Court has advised that a silver Chevy Colorado, unknown 28, is back in the area, occupied by a Josh Hemby, possible 1055. No further at this time. Last bomb round a minute ago.
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2: 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We can't female stuff.
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3: I'm on my way at Higgins.
0: No, sorry, I apologize. Your radio is cutting out horrible on my end, and I was not able to copy your traffic.
3: Sorry about that. 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
1: Medic 2, show you responding 210 Veranda Circle, 210 Veranda Circle, cross your Arbacuchi Road, reference to altered mental status. Law enforcement's on scene at this time, requesting you non-emergency reference to a 28-year-old male, conscious and breathing, altered mental status. 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
0: Clear. Nine out of this version.
1: Good.
0: Status 3.
1: Clear. 22. What was your 20?
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3: Female in the car behind the church says she did not see anybody leave the woodline.
0: $520, dispatch. I'm 23 in the area. Attempting to locate.
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0: You're breaking up. You might have to give it a 219.
1: That's 219.
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3: All right, TM, I'm up here at North Point Grand if you'd like me to go get it.
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0: 10-4, you too.
2: Officer, surveillance at the Crown. Won't have anything show anybody injured or any domestic going on at this tent. We're on 10-8 status, too.
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0: Hey. Check 166, Hamilton Mill, or if it's to a silver SUV on the bridge with the flashers on. There's two males near it who keep looking over the bridge and running.
1: Yes, Hamilton.

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1: Engine 1 responding.
0: Four.
2: Ones are out.

0: Medic 4 dispatch.
1: Yeah, Medic 4.
0: Medic 4 is going to be code 1 with 1 Lieutenant Carlson.
1: Ten 4, 1832. Dispatch engine 1, medic 1. 136, Buckhannon bypass, 136, Buckhannon bypass, it's Stewart Village, reference to a fall. What needs to be difficult getting information out of, just about they're in the bathroom in the building, there's only one building, but he thinks he fell from a standing position, about to come in through the back door.
2: Sam Frank Zebra 2334 White Mercedes.
1: Clear 518. Medic 1 semi, still taking the call.

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0: Mark 1, can you copy Captain Tom's mail?
1: 10-4.
0: 10-4, case numbers going to be 3614, 3614. 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You were dispatched at 30 and route 31.
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31, is that? 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
1: Three
0: 79, go ahead. Dark Gray Trailblazers at Tennessee 262, Boy Robert, Tom, Henry, and 262 BR, TH, Tennessee.
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0: If you would, show me out at Walmart and if you still follow up on a report I took yesterday.
1: Okay.
0: Private drive 324 with a red Lexus. David Boy, David 1726.
1: Denver.

0: 379 status.
1: Yes, so.
0: 10-4. Go ahead.
2: Yes, ma'am. We're Cliff Megan. Yeah, I mean, call's over.
0: Not at this time.
1: 10-4.
0: Dispatch engine 1, medical and status check.

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1: Still Medic 4.
0: Medic 4 is out at Tanner Carlson. Can I go and get my head count, please?
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0: Bobby, wait, I apologize. I was actually talking to Telepizza. If you can send 9 your traffic.
1: You're 10-4. If you can just call them and see if they want to extradite. I know we're past the 50 miles, but think the deal with it is, please.
0: 10-4, go ahead with social. I'll send it over. There's not a radius on this warrant.
1: Social 252
0: 10 board, that matches for the Amanda subject. I'm showing a white female, date of birth 4/2/1988, 5/6/120, brown browns. I'll go ahead and confirm.
2: Dispatch, I know Judy's back in service.
3: Temple.
2: 55 dispatch, we're out of service, reveal.
3: Temple.
4: I'm clear on this block hit. One of the vehicles was 29, Alabama, North Cliff, westbound. You're breaking out. Which camera was it? Is the one we're looking for? Alabama Street at North Cliff, westbound. 10-4, you might be headed back to his house. I'll sit up here and ground him. I'm on Maple, I'm trying to get up that way. 66, about you right there, something. I'm down here at Engel Circle K, having laptop issues. Is this the latest email of the day?
5: Yeah, it's almost the 10 active on it, 1 million. Yeah, Silver Tacoma, 28, Charles, Paul David, 2978. I think I got it, coming right past the 66. Where are we northbound?
4: I'm 22, I see you come out 508.
0: 10-4.
5: Hispanic male, medium length hair, born in 94.
4: You want me to just loop around and do it now?
5: No, I'm guilty. You got multiple in the car. I'm going to go ahead and 38 once you go down. This has to be 38 at 27/113 with this vehicle.
4: Yeah, female
6: driver, I can see her in the mirror now. 6-6
4: with him.
6: You're stopping my belt.

0: 319, where are you at?
1: Just came out of Shine Time.
0: Hey, you should be at the house by himself. Y'all want to take three or four of them trying to make contact. I've got a wife and a kid with me at the strike shop.
1: 76.
2: 2576.
1: 244, same traffic. Hey, y'all meet up at the Shell on North Park Street before we head there.
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3: 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Be good with us. We're going over there.
2: 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I'm going to go ahead and go. She's being a little antsy.
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0: 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I got several units about to go 23 at that address.
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3: What's the reference to?
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6: 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Okay.
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2: Units arrived at Lake Carroll Mall. Be advised, they're saying this subject has a weapon, gun, in the car, in a backpack, threatening to kill himself with a gun or by taking something. 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
7: 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Be advised, her car is going to be left at Arby's per her. I'll be out in Harrelson County Jail. 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
4: Temple.
0: Very loud. 19th, same traffic.

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1: Cash Mountain, Little Vine, 22 Georgia, Adam Boy Tom, 1 Charles Boy, ABT, 1 CB, on a black Kia Soul.

0: question at this stage of tonight's business time. Are you still with her?
1: Yeah, it's in 4. She's freaking out.
0: Can you try? I don't know if you can see it from where you're standing, but her whole right arm's bruised now. Can you try to photograph that, please, for investigator? And then you can cut her loose if you need to. $250. You can take him on to the jail. We're going to interview tomorrow.
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3: That overdose slash possible 44-3.
2: I'm asking what the business is, what I'm looking for.
3: I apologize. It's just a Lake Carroll Mall over by the Greenbelt.
0: The Greenbelt's going to be on the right side of the mall, towards the back.
4: Got down at Luva. It's going to be a restaurant PC search.
0: Yeah, I can come to you. I'm coming from south side of Ringo.
4: Count. 33, I can be en route to him. 27, what else?
3: That was a red truck.
0: It's going to be over toward the right.

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0: Go ahead.
2: Can I get a case of time for that transfer?
3: About 10-8 for calls.
4: Y'all can slow it down. We've got one subject secured, separated from the bag.
5: He does have a gun. He is not completely alert. The caller said he took Magdalene. This is going to be a red Dodge Durango near the Greenbelt. It's 10-4 on scene for y'all.
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2: 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Okay. Westbound, 1-time.
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0: No, I'm 23 this session.
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1: I'm clear at 56. I have a 46 key on a gold Honda Civic over 180 Centennial Drive, Hotel Casa. It's not running, not occupied, no kids or pets. How do you advise?
2: Watch that for record.
1: 10-4, yes, sir.

0: 这算是个驴子。
1: 有。
0: Do you run a ballpark run 200 ballpark run lot 10? I'll show you 120 for the map. Reference of dispute not in progress. I mean, over a package being delivered to the neighbors. Neighbors refusing to give it to her.
1: No.

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2: Center four.

0: 705 dispatch, I'm 38. But Main Street, 7-5, right follow the order tag. Charlie, Tango Charlie Echo, 8871, 8871.
1: Simple. You good?
2: No.
0: It's like 379, so I'll strike.
1: Or you can hold.
0: They're holding.

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1: 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Can we pay now? You can hold my status.
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3: 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Civil.
4: 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No 1032. She believes the neighbor may be possibly 1056 or 10100. 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
2: Clear. 29 Dispatch, I'm out 379. Dispatch, all units are okay on the scene. 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

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You can 22 that escort. 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

0: you know, anything as such. Is there a hit or anything you need to send for this firearm, or just contact that agency?
1: For 10-4, system was Georgian, test status.

0: कि थोड़े थोड़े पैसे कमा पाता हूँ।
1: It says then hit locate where I am.
0: I'll follow you. Say again.
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1: Yeah, 10-4-23, code 28 contact, around 13 minutes, yeah.

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0: 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He's just outside the county line at 3026 Fairway Drive in Villa Rica.
1: Also, if you would, just log in the history that the victim's phone was in the kiosk, cell phone kiosk, and we was able to get it back, so she has her phone back.
2: 10-4.

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1: 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Gray Dodge Ranger.

0: 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Special so speech and 8, no contact.
1: 10-4, can you call vehicle?
0: Yeah.
1: 458 Hog Liver Road, 458 Hog Liver Road, Soul Junction, lot number 6. Reference to 1015 already occurred. Police, somebody came into his house. Stuff is scattered around. Question at 25.

0: they can't get her to calm down. They're probably going to take her to Tanner. We're probably going to have to help them get the groceries to the house and park the store.
1: Her life.
2: Player, is there a relative for the son?
0: I won't see if Tanner will let him ride with her. He's been fine.
2: Simple.

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2: Code 1, transporting 1 to Carrollton.
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3: /972.
2: Good.
3: If you're not 10-6, can you give my complainant a phone call?
2: Simple.

0: Hello.
1: It's also been confirmed for that 29 for that 32.
0: What's the 20? Where is the 29 out of dispatch?
1: Maryville, Tennessee.
0: Clear. Is it on the remarks? I'll try to give him a call when I get back to the PD here in just a minute.
1: Dispatch 409.
0: Yeah.
1: I have a truck, 1046 keys, 18-wheeler. What do you advise?
0: You can tell them to call a lock.
1: 10-4.

0: 336, Bill Rick and Gaz. Do we have anyone near industrial?
1: 79 is relatively close.
0: Could you ride by Old Station 9 and let me know if there's anything going on there?
1: 76.
2: 344, status.

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1: 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Have a 911 hang up. 412 412 Sangamore Street with an open static line.
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1: Denver.
2: 139.
1: Denver.
0: See, is it saying on the hit?

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1: Ten nine.
0: Bureau of ATF Headquarters.
1: Here, thank you.

0: 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You good for a 21?
1: No, I was going to say.
2: Just about 139. 140.

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1: Good.
2: Do we have any medical calls at 478 Clara Drive?
1: Can't send that thing.
3: S10 trailer, no tag on the trailer. 27 on the truck is going to be Sam King Williams, 7798.
1: Civil.
2: Air call history at all there?
4: On some 114-37 in office calls and a concern for welfare.
5: Which one you out on?
4: Will you copy the call I sent you here, Ken?
5: Four.
4: Dispatch 988.
5: 72, who are you trying to, what you trying to figure out right there? Who's the subject?
2: We had a lady called in trying to locate a family member that she can't get in touch with on Clara Drive.
5: Yes, I understand. What's his name?
2: Tom Brown.
5: Richard's just done a, I think, a pretty detailed report on that. It was concerned for welfare. I think it's pretty obvious the old boy done moved off somewhere. He don't want them to know where he's moved to. Dispatch, you got that case number, 975, should have done that report just here within the week or so.
4: Stand by, I'll check.
6: Go ahead, ma'am.
4: 403 Garrett Circle, 403 Garrett Circle, reference to dispute in progress, pending complainant and neighbor, advising the neighbor threatened to shoot one of the complainant's dogs. They're requesting a 25 report.
6: I'm 76. Carroll County Fire is coming out there to talk to him.
7: Tampa.

0: 520 dispatch. Will you copy that, Georgia 27?
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0: 072-619-066.
1: The 508 status.
2: I'm good. 23's in route, Tammy.

0: line on the phone. We'll ask her if her neighbor still is on for the 32.
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0: Not 32, that was one.

0: 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Have a good night.
1: Hey. 244 dispatch, 42.
0: Simple, have a good night, sir.
2: Female road refers to a signal 911. It's an elderly female who's unable to hear.
1: Simple.
3: 972 dispatch, I'll pick that up.
4: Answer, sorry, last unit,
3: 972, I'll pick it up.
4: 10-4, right.
5: I spoke with ATF agents. They're clear it's stolen. They know it's stolen. They don't have someone sitting around watching GCIC like we might do. So we'll just go ahead and say it's confirmed stolen.
6: Just wanted to make it clear, I was on a 139, not 114, and I went 1082, sir.

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